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0: 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kid, I am a kid, I am a kid, I am a kid, I am a kid, I am a kid, I am a kid, I am a kid, I am a kid, I am a kid, I am a kid, I am a kid, I am a kid, I am a kid, I am a kid, I am a kid, I am a kid, I am a kid, I am a kid, I am a kid, I am a kid, I am a kid, I am a kid, I am a kid, I am a kid, I am a kid, I am a kid, I am a kid, I am a kid, I am a kid, I am a kid, I am a kid, I am a kid, I am a kid, I am a kid, I am a kid, I am a kid, I am a kid, I am a kid, I am a kid, I am a kid, I am a kid, I am a kid, I am a kid, I am a kid, I am a kid, I am a kid, I am a kid, I am a kid, I am a kid, I 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

0: Yeku fumala woni dad. 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
0: and Bangaman, but we are what you mean. 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